to town we'd arrive to the general store for Popeye cigarettes. Class of 99, yeah, we lived, laughed, loved, and cried, and took for granted that those days would never end.

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2: It's time once again for This Day in Country Music, a look back at September 16th through the years. Born on this day in 1950 in Darby, Florida, was one half of the Bellamy brothers, David Bellamy. The duo had success in the 70s and 80s, starting with the release of their crossover hit, Let Your Love Flow, in 1976, a number one single on the Billboard Hot 100. Starting in the late 70s, the Bellamy brothers would find success in country music as well, where they charted 20 number one hits. On this day in 1969, Johnny Cash was at number one on the Billboard Country Singles chart with A Boy Named Sue. The song tells the tale of a young man's quest for revenge on a father who abandoned him at 3 years of age and whose only contribution to his entire life was naming him Sue. The song was written by noted poet Shel Silverstein. And it was on this day in 1974 that Dolly Parton released her 14th solo studio album, Love Is Like a Butterfly. The title track was the third consecutive single to reach number one on the country charts for Parton. For the few years before her pop chart success in the 80s, Butterfly was considered Parton's signature song and was used as the theme song for her 1976 syndicated music show, Dolly. That's a look at This Day in Country Music.
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5: 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That's why my eyes are kind of red. 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
3: Remember the winter that was, followed by the spring that wasn't?
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that we'd seen for a thousand years. 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Call one more friend, come on out here, we need you. Bring your truck up.

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0: 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It's not just alcohol, it's drugs too. 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

seen a big Montana sky. 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
1: I'm Justin Goulet with your information update. On the heels of the most successful Old Denaria Terry Fox run since 2001, organizers hope to take another big fundraising step forward this year. Organizer Noel Darcy says they had 85 participants in 2025, and over $9,300 was collected for the foundation's effort to end cancer through research. He points out that it is a regional Terry Fox run, so they're hoping to push toward 100 participants this time around.
2: So we have advertised it to other neighboring towns that may not have a Terry Fox run, such as Didsbury as an example. The race is open to pretty much anyone within Mountain View County, anyone from out of town. We're trying to encourage people from surrounding areas to join as well and join us in the effort to raise funds for the Terry Fox Foundation.
1: Cash donations will be accepted starting at 10 a.m. on Sunday at Mountain View Strength and Conditioning on 49th Avenue, and then the Old Denaria Terry Fox run begins at 11 o'clock with the choice of either a 10-kilometer or 5K distance to run, walk, or ride. The provincial government is investing $720,000 to support restorative justice services across Alberta. The funding announced by Justice Minister Mickey Amory is available through the Alberta Restorative Justice Grant for community organizations, municipalities, Indigenous communities, and youth justice committees. Amory says restorative justice can help people affected by crime, those responsible, along with community members as they address the impacts of an offense and find a path forward outside the traditional court process. He notes it is used when believed to be an appropriate option. Individual grants of up to $50,000 are available. Applications are open until October 7th. And grade 4 and 5 students from three different schools in Innisfail were able to watch and learn during a safety demonstration this week. It included firefighters, paramedics, and RCMP responding to a mock collision between a distracted scooter rider and a vehicle. Red Deer Regional Catholic Schools and Chinook's Edge School Division officials say the demonstration reinforced how staying alert and making safe choices can prevent real collisions. Students were also able to discuss why wearing the right personal protective equipment matters and how it can help prevent serious injuries. For these stories and more, you can visit our website, MyMountainViewNow.com.
0: For full stories and more, visit MyMountainViewNow.com.
3: In sports, the Heritage Junior Hockey League preseason is officially underway for the Mountain View Colts. Last night, their first exhibition game versus the Red Deer Vipers saw the Colts beat the Vipers 3-2. The Colts skate on to home ice again on Friday at 7:30 when they will host more preseason action against the newest team in the league, the Rimby Royals. The Alberta Junior Hockey League regular season kicks off with 5 games tomorrow. The first one for the Olds Grizzlies is the home opener on Friday at 7 p.m. at the Sportsplex, and their opponent will be Drayton Valley Thunder. In Major League Baseball on Wednesday, the Toronto Blue Jays beat the Detroit Tigers 5-1 at Rogers Center. With just 9 games remaining in the regular season, Toronto is a game and a half back of the third and final wildcard playoff spot in the American League. The Blue Jays are idle today before traveling to Texas tomorrow. And finally, week 2 of the NFL season kicks off this evening with Detroit at Buffalo. Both teams are 1-0. And that's your sports update.
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3: This afternoon, we're expecting 22 degrees and a sunny sky. We'll see a clear sky through the evening and overnight tonight, a low of 0 degrees with patchy frost. Tomorrow, 20 degrees in the afternoon, a sunny sky expected to continue. A clear sky and 1 degree tomorrow night, sunny and 23 for Saturday. Sunday, 25 degrees and sunshine. Monday, 24 degrees and sunny skies. In the area right now, it is clear and 5 degrees.
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6: 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It's sunrise on the ranch, where the coffee's hot, the country's fresh, and the morning start with a smile.
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After Dark, that's James Barker Band, 10 minutes after 6 o'clock. Yeah, it's still dark out there this morning, and it looks like it's going to continue being dark for at least another hour because, you know, morons eliminated the time change, but here we are nonetheless. You know what? I'm going to give you 7 more minutes of snooze time. I'll wake up after Roadhammers, but right now here's Sean Austin.

0: Girl on the Billboard, the Throat Hammers. Good morning, it's 17 minutes after 6 o'clock. Happy Thursday to you. Yeah, we are almost towards the weekend, and that's good news. I mean, there's a weekend, so that's even better news. Either way, we got all sorts of stuff going on in our area this week and beyond. We've got the tailgate party for the Olds Grizzlies tomorrow night. We've got the Step and Stride for Parkinson's on Saturday. We've got Terry Fox Run on Sunday. We've got actually some very nice weather for all of the weekend activities that we've got going on, with temperatures in the 20s and sunny skies expected throughout the weekend. So, yay! We get a nice weekend just as the last weekend of summer is upon us. Yeah, it's the season changes on the Monday or Tuesday, one of the two, early next week. We'll get to that too. Either way, right now, get up, grab a coffee, get ready for your Thursday here on the ranch.
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1: I'm Justin Goulet with your information update. On the heels of the most successful Olds and Area Terry Fox run since 2001, organizers hope to take another big fundraising step forward this year. Organizer Noel Darcy says they had 85 participants in 2025, and over $9,300 was collected for the foundation's effort to end cancer through research. He points out that it is a regional Terry Fox run, so they're hoping to push toward 100 participants this time around.
2: So we have advertised

0: Hi, Valley and Fools. Good morning. How are you? It is 19 minutes now to 7 o'clock on this lovely Thursday. And coming up this Sunday at the Mayfair Cinema, it is another presentation of the Mountain View Film Group. This time around, Once Upon a Time in a Cinema. 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
1: Olds weather.
0: This afternoon, we're expecting 22 degrees and a sunny sky. We'll see a clear sky through the evening and overnight tonight, low of 0 degrees with patchy frost. Tomorrow, 20 degrees in the afternoon, a sunny sky expected to continue. A clear sky and 1 degree tomorrow night, sunny and 23 for Saturday. Sunday, 25 degrees and sunshine. Monday, 24 degrees and sunny skies. In the area right now, it is clear and 5 degrees.
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0: Northern Girl, it's Terry Clark. Good morning. 9 minutes now to 7 o'clock. We've got, some gorgeous weather for us this weekend. With all the great things we got going on this weekend, including the Step and Stride for Parkinson's, the Terry Fox Run to help outrun cancer. We've got the home opener for the Olds Grizzlies this weekend. We got some gorgeous weather for all of it. We'll tell you more about it in just a little bit. News, weather, and sports is on the way.
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in a hurry? That's Alabama. 9 minutes after 7 o'clock. Are you in a hurry this morning? I'm probably just pulling your head out of the pillow and wondering why it's not the weekend yet. But you know what? Here we are. It's Thursday. We've got some great stuff happening tomorrow, which is Friday. We'll tell you more about that in just a little bit. But right now, here's Morgan Griffiths.

0: Jaded from Co-Wetzel featuring Ella Langley. Good morning. How are you? 16 minutes after 7 o'clock. And coming up tomorrow, it is the home opener for the Old Grizzlies. The Drayton Valley Thunder will be in town to take on the Grizzlies at 7 o'clock. But you want to show up a little bit early. 4:30 is when the tailgate party kicks off with free hot dogs courtesy of Patrick's No Frills and Olds. There'll also be live entertainment and all sorts of fun to be had. Don't miss the home opener sponsored by K2 Light Therapy and the tailgate party with free hot dogs from Patrick's No Frills and Olds. 4:30, the tailgate party starts. 7 o'clock, the puck drops at the sports complex for the Old Grizzlies home opener tomorrow night.
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0: idle today before traveling to Texas tomorrow. And finally, week two of the NFL season kicks off this evening with Detroit at Buffalo. Both teams are 1-0. And that's your sports update.
1: Olds weather.
0: This afternoon, we're expecting 22 degrees and a sunny sky. We'll see a clear sky through the evening and overnight tonight, low of 0 degrees with patchy frost. Tomorrow, 20 degrees in the afternoon, a sunny sky expected to continue. A clear sky and 1 degree tomorrow night, sunny and 23 for Saturday. Sunday, 25 degrees and sunshine. Monday, 24 degrees and sunny skies. In the area right now, it is clear and 5 degrees.
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0: Out on the highways and secondary highways this morning, we've got pretty good conditions as the roads are reading dry and clear, so you shouldn't have any issues out there this morning, and no fog patches to report either. That's good news for everybody, but if that's not the case where you are, something's slowing you down, pull over where it's nice and safe, and call us on the telephone line or text us on the Cam Clark Ford text line. In the school divisions this morning, it looks like at the moment all the buses are running on time and all schools are open, but we'll keep on top of that situation as the morning unfurls. Either way, that's been a look at your road report from Integra Tire in Sundry.
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0: White Horse, that's Tennille Towns. 20 minutes to 8 o'clock. How are you doing? How's your Thursday morning going so far? 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
6: Old's weather.
7: This afternoon, we're expecting 22 degrees and a sunny sky. We'll see a clear sky through the evening and overnight tonight, low of 0 degrees. With patchy frost. Tomorrow, 20 degrees in the afternoon. A sunny sky expected to continue. A clear sky and 1 degree tomorrow night. Sunny and 23 for Saturday. Sunday, 25 degrees and sunshine. Monday, 24 degrees and sunny skies. In the area right now, it is clear and 5 degrees.
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1: 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And, of course, speak up nice and clearly as well so that everyone can hear your birthday or anniversary greetings here on the Westview Co-op Birthday Club. If you're celebrating your birthday today, why, you're celebrating alongside Kyle Chandler, the current Green Lantern. He's 60 years old today. Lanterns is great, by the way. Also, born on this day, Alex Ovechkin turning 40 years old today. Also, James Urbaniak is turning 62 years old today. Born on this day way back in 1948 was John Ritter. He passed away, of course, tragically in 2013. Also born on this day way back in 1923 was Hank Williams Sr. He passed away, of course, in 1953. Also born on this day back in 1931 was Anne Bancroft. She passed away in 2005. 403-556-2206. Our telephone line, Camp Clark Ford text lines, open for your birthday anniversary greetings for the Westview Co-op Birthday Club. We would like to wish Charlene Siegfried a happy birthday today from her husband Mark and son Daniel. Thank you. You're welcome. From Mark Mengerson, we've got happy birthday to my mom, Coach Karen. Love you, Mom. Also, happy birthday greetings for Karen Mengerson. She's celebrating an important milestone, September 17th, and the number of the milestone, they're not going to say, but it's a biggie. Congratulations, Karen. We're not sure where that one came from, but either way. Happy birthday, Karen. Also, we'd like to send a birthday greetings to Karen Mengerson. She is the Olds and Area Special Olympics Coordinator, and we're lucky to have her. From Phyllis, Nancy, and Ben Jensen. Also, a happy birthday to Karen Mengerson from Ben Jensen. Happy 80th birthday, Karen Mengerson. 403-556-2206. Remember, one lucky person can be enjoying that birthday cake from Westview Co-op. We'll find out who that's going to be in just a minute. Happy birthday to Sandy LaFlamme from Nancy. Happy birthday, Sandy, from Nancy. Good morning, Birthday Club.
2: Good morning. I'd like to wish a very happy birthday to Charlene Siegfried and a happy anniversary to Jim and Nola Bohe. And the greetings are coming from Judy.
1: Thanks, Judy. You have a great day.
2: Thank you.
1: Whoops, 403-556-2206. Let's see who else is celebrating a birthday today. Good morning, Birthday Club.
3: Yes, I'd like to wish Charlene Siegfried of Sundry a happy birthday, and I hope she's enjoying her day working at the new Dollarama, and it's from family and friends.
1: All right, happy birthday. Thank you very much. Whoops, 403-556-2206. Good morning, Birthday Club.
4: Oh, hello.
1: David, what's going on, my friend?
4: You?
1: Oh, you know, it's a beautiful Thursday. Who are we celebrating today?
4: Karen Mengerson.
1: All right. Happy birthday, Karen Mengerson. Thanks, David. You have a great day.
4: You hug up here around Hakurim and Sarita.
1: Okay.
4: I pick Hakurim tonight, 11 p.m. tonight.
1: All right. We'll get that in for 11 p.m. tonight.
4: Hey, go look him.
1: Thanks, man. Have a good one.
4: You too.
1: Okay. 403-556-2206. As we get ready to close down the Birthday Club for today, we're going to do a last call and a last sweep of the Camp Clark Ford text line as well at 403-556-2206. All right, we're going to close her down for today. Boom, just like that. And we've got everyone's name in the old magical hat. And today's birthday cake winner, Karen Mengerson. Happy birthday, Karen. Loved one can head on over to the Westview Co-op birthday, or Westview Co-op, the bakery department. Speak to the bakery, and they will have your birthday cake certificate waiting for you there. Karen, happy birthday. Enjoy that cake. Enjoy your birthday. And, of course, happy birthday. Happy anniversary to everybody celebrating today. That's been another edition of the Westview Co-op Birthday Club here on 96.5 The Ranch.
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Johnny Walker, back to me. That's Josh Stump. 10 minutes after 8 o'clock on this Thursday morning, and we may have a rise in gas prices in the area. We've already seen two stations in town get up to $1.84. So that means things are going up 23 cents. We'll talk about that in just a little bit. But right now, here's Keith Urban.

0: featuring Blake Shelton. That's Pour Me a Drink, 17 minutes after 8 o'clock. Thursday morning, and as I mentioned just a few minutes ago, it looks like we've got a few places in town with the gas prices up over $1.83 right now. They're up to $1.84, as a matter of fact. Now, a lot of the other places still at $1.61 this morning, but if the other two places get their way, it looks like there might be a jump in gas prices in town. So I would say get your gas now at $1.61 if you still can, and make sure that you beat the gas jump. That's almost a quarter per liter. So avoid that if you can. Yes, there are a couple places in town here, as I've said, are up to about $1.84 this morning. Other places still at $1.61. We've got social media reports from other areas also saying gas is going up around 20 cents in their areas as well. So maybe jump over to the gas station real quick. Don't worry about your pants. Okay, maybe put on some pants, but still, get over there and fill up fast before it goes up 23 cents.
1: Sunrise on the Ranch.
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0: Good time goes. That's Dallas Smith. Good morning. How are you? It is 20 minutes now to 9 o'clock Thursday morning, coming up this evening at the Future Ag Event Center on the Olds Regional Exhibition Grounds is, of course, the Farmers Market. Not many of those left. In fact, I think there's just this week or next week, one of the two. But, yeah, not too many of the Farmers Markets for the summer of 2026 left, because there's not much summer of 2026 left to begin with. So don't miss it tonight, 3:30 till 6:30 at the Olds Regional Exhibition Grounds and the Future Ag Event Center, the Olds Farmers Market. You can also hop onto our website, mymountviewnow.com, click on the Community Events tab and find out more of the markets on in around our area this weekend, because I'm telling you, there isn't too much summer left to enjoy a summer market. However, there are fall markets coming as well, so keep that in mind.
1: Sunrise on the Ranch.
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1: Olds weather.
0: This afternoon, we'll see a sunny sky and a high of 22 degrees. We'll see 0 degrees and patchy frost tonight under a clear sky. 20 degrees and sunshine tomorrow. 1 degree and clear tomorrow night. 23 degrees Saturday with sunny sky. 25 on Sunday with sunshine. Monday, 24 degrees and sunny.
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Cut 'em Loose. That's Kelsey Kulick. She did a great job on August 22nd in Didsbury for the Station 5 Roundup. Yes, I'm told there will be another Station 5 Roundup next year. Bigger and better, but you know what? You can't get much better than Kelsey Kulick, I'll tell you. 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
1: I'm Justin Goulet with your information update. On the heels of the most successful Olden area Terry Fox run since 2001, organizers hope to take another big fundraising step forward this year. Organizer Noel Darcy says they had 85 participants in 2025, and over $9,300 was collected for the foundation's effort to end cancer through research. He points out that it is a regional Terry Fox run, so they're hoping to push toward 100 participants this time around.
2: So we have advertised it to other neighboring towns that may not have a Terry Fox run, such as Didsbury as an example. The race is open to pretty much anyone within Mountain View County, anyone from out of town. We're trying to encourage people from surrounding areas to join as well and join us in the effort to raise funds for the Terry Fox Foundation.
1: Cash donations will be accepted starting at 10 a.m. on Sunday at Mountain View Strength and Conditioning on 49th Avenue, and then the Olden area Terry Fox run begins at 11 o'clock with the choice of either a 10-kilometer or 5K distance to run, walk, or ride. The provincial government is investing $720,000 to support restorative justice services across Alberta. The funding announced by Justice Minister Mickey Amory is available through the Alberta Restorative Justice Grant for community organizations, municipalities, Indigenous communities, and youth justice committees. Amory says restorative justice can help people affected by crime, those responsible, along with community members as they address the impacts of an offense and find a path forward outside the traditional court process. He notes it is used when believed to be an appropriate option. Individual grants of up to $50,000 are available. Applications are open until October 7th. And grade 4 and 5 students from three different schools in Innisfil were able to watch and learn during a safety demonstration this week. It included firefighters, paramedics, and RCMP responding to a mock collision between a distracted scooter rider and a vehicle. Red Deer Regional Catholic Schools and Chinook's Edge School Division officials say the demonstration reinforced how staying alert and making safe choices can prevent real collisions. Students were also able to discuss why wearing the right personal protective equipment matters and how it can help prevent serious injuries. For these stories and more, you can visit our website, MyMountainViewNow.com.
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4: In sports, the Heritage Junior Hockey League preseason is officially underway for the Mountain View Colts. Last night, their first exhibition game versus the Red Deer Vipers saw the Colts beat the Vipers 3-2. The Colts skate on to home ice again on Friday at 7:30 when they will host more preseason action against the newest team in the league, the Rimby Royals. The Alberta Junior Hockey League regular season kicks off with 5 games tomorrow. The first one for the Olds Grizzlies is the home opener on Friday at 7 p.m. at the Sportsplex, and their opponent will be Drayton Valley Thunder. In Major League Baseball on Wednesday, the Toronto Blue Jays beat the Detroit Tigers 5-1 at Rogers Centre. With just 9 games remaining in the regular season, Toronto is a game and a half back of the third and final wildcard playoff spot in the American League. The Blue Jays are idle today before traveling to Texas tomorrow. And finally, Week 2 of the NFL season kicks off this evening with Detroit at Buffalo. Both teams are 1-0. And that's your sports update.
0: Olds weather.
4: This afternoon, we'll see a sunny sky and a high of 22 degrees. We'll see 0 degrees and patchy frost tonight under a clear sky. 20 degrees and sunshine tomorrow. 1 degree and clear tomorrow night. 23 degrees Saturday with sunny sky. 25 on Sunday with sunshine. Monday, 24 degrees and sunny.
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4: 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Also, Three items or less, no guns, no real estate, and no commercial items. Three calls or texts per week per person, so everyone gets a chance to use our free service of the Century 21 Bravo Realty Trading Post here on the ranch. 403-556-2206 is our telephone line, and it is open. The Cam Clark Ford text line open. 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They're good for 40, what? 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What else have we got on our Cam Clark Ford text line this morning? 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Interior's mint, fully loaded with all the options from that year. The seats, six people with six seat belts. That's kind of how it works. That's good news. Has a 3.0 liter V6 engine in it. 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You can call or text. You can also get some pictures and more information. They're looking for $2,990. It is in Red Deer, but they'll deliver it. 403-318-3540. 403-318-3540. 403-556-2206 for sale, a like-new couch for $200 and various VHS tapes for $1 each, 403-479-4158. That's 403-479-4158. That's all in Olds. Also from the Cam Clark Ford text line this morning, we've got for sale two kids' horses and a set of 20-inch Dodge rims and tires. For more information, call 403-507-9095. 403-507-9095. Also on the Cam Clark Ford text line, 2007 North Shore Holiday bumper pole trailer, 33 feet long, good clean unit, no leaks. They'll send you pictures if you like. They also have a 1976 John Deere 3130. With a 148 loader, tires in good shape, good field tractor, and can be used for a loader tractor. They'll send you pictures. They're looking for $14,500. It is in the Leslieville area at 403-846-3237. 403-846-3237. We also have 133 big round hay bales, 105 this year and 45 last year's. 133 big round hay bales from this year cut is $105. And last year, they've got 45 of those ones left over. They're looking for $80 for the last year cut. Need more information, 403-722-2525. 403-722-2525. Oh, okay. Let's see what else is on our Cam Clark Ford text line this morning at 403-556-2206. Ah, looks like we might have somebody on the line this morning. Good morning, Trading Post.
8: Yes, good morning. I'm calling from Red Deer. I'd like to advertise a garage sale we're having this Friday and Saturday at 135 at Doran Crescent. On Friday, it'll be from 2 p.m. to 7 p.m., Saturday, 9 a.m. to 2 p.m., and we have power tools, tool sets, camping, paperback books, World Junior Hockey memorabilia, bedding, Big Chief smoker, and a number of other things. So, again, it's 135 Doran Crescent in Red Deer this Friday and Saturday.
4: Excellent. That's D-O-R-I-N?
8: D-O-R-A-N, yes.
4: A-N. Okay, that's better. There we go. Thank you very much.
8: Thank you very much. Have a great day.
4: You
8: bye-bye.
4: Too. Bye-bye. There you go. Good morning, Trading Post.
9: Oh, yes, good morning. We're having a huge garage sale. It's for stuff we've had for years and just so much that we've accumulated. So, yeah, it's really big and it's not going to be expensive. So, yeah, hopefully everybody can get over here. We're on Range Road 40, and the number on the gate is 31429. And that's 12 miles west of Didsbury. On the highway 582, okay. Yeah. Or they can phone me. I better give my phone number. It's 403-335-9883. And it's Friday from 10 till 4. And Saturday and Sunday from 9 till 6, probably.
4: Okay, great. Thank you very much.
9: Okay, thank you.
4: Have a good day.
9: Yeah, you too. Bye-bye.
4: There you go, a bunch of big garage sales this weekend. One's really big on Range Road 40. That's 31429 Range Road 40 on Friday, Saturday, and Sunday. And also in Red Deer at Doran Crescent, 135 Doran Crescent. That's going Friday and Saturday as well. So check those out. Some garage sales to cap off the summer season as it is coming up to an end here on Tuesday. Yeah, that's right. Summer's almost over. Can you believe it? I know I'm sad about it. I don't know about you, but maybe I'll just go to Mexico. Oh, wait, I am. Anyways, 403-556-2206. Your telephone line is open. 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It's 403-559-8443, 403-559-8443. 403-556-2206. Let's see here. We've got, I'd like to hire somebody to split wood with a splitter and stack. 403-636-0209. You'd like to help somebody split some wood and stack it. 403-636-0209. All right. 403-556-2206. The telephone line is open. Cam Clark Ford text line also open. We're taking your calls and texts right up until 9:30 this morning for the Century 21 Bravo Realty Trading Post, as we do every weekday from 9:05 to 9:30 here on the ranch. Let's see what else we've got here on our Cam Clark Ford text line. Oh, the telephone line. How about that? Good morning, Trading Post.
10: Yes, good morning. I had a little kitten stray show up on my doorstep last night. I live off just on 760 by Sundry. I'm wondering if anybody is missing a kitten, and if not, if anybody's looking for a barn cat. It's a very friendly little kitten, but I can't keep it. So if someone could give it a good home, that would be great. My number is 780-717-9735.
4: 9735, and you say it showed up last night.
10: It showed up last night, and it's, I would say it's maybe 2 to 3 months old.
4: Okay.
10: Very friendly little kitten.
4: All right. All right. Well, thank you very much.
10: Thank you. Bye.
4: Bye-bye. There you go. If you lost a kitten, she might have it. 780-717-9735, I think. That's out in Sundry. We're going to put that there. .403-556-2206. The telephone line is open. The Cam Clark Ford text line is open. And we are taking your calls and texts right now for the Century 21 Bravo Realty Trading Post here on the ranch. 403-556-2206. There it is. Whoops. Good morning, Trading Post.
11: Good morning.
4: Hi.
11: We found a blue plastic tub on the road yesterday afternoon on Highway 27 east of Olds. And if somebody lost it, it looks like it's new. It must have blown out of their vehicle. They can phone 403-556-2772. Thank you.
4: Thank you. Have a great day. There you go. If you lost a plastic tub on the highway, that's one might be yours. 403-556-2772. He said it was west of Olds, I believe. So there you go. If you were on the highway yesterday west of Olds and you lost a plastic tub, this one might be the tub you're looking for. 403-556-2206. We're continuing with the Century 21 Bravo Realty Trading Post up until 9:30, as we do every weekday here on the ranch. We've got for sale from our Cam Clark Ford text line, 2008 F-350 XL Super Cab with the long box. It's a 4x4 with a 5.4 liter Triton engine. Still running strong, going hard, no knock, no tick knock in the engine at all. $5,000. 403-638-6881. 403-638-6881. Let's go back to our telephone line this morning. Oops. Good morning, Trading Post.
11: Hello.
4: Hi.
11: I was on there just a few minutes ago. Mm-hmm. That plastic tub was east of Olds.
4: East of Olds.
11: By one of the coolies.
4: Okay, great. Thank you very much.
11: Thank you.
4: Okay. There you go. It was east of Olds. One of the coolies. 403-556-2206. If you've got an item to sell, maybe you're looking for something to buy, maybe you're looking for something to trade, maybe you lost something, maybe you found something, maybe you got a garage sale going on, maybe you've got a community event happening, whatever it might be, 403-556-2206. Telephone line, Camp Clark Ford text line, taking your calls and texts right up until 9:30 this morning. Mm-hmm. Like new couch for $200, VHS tapes, various at $1 each. 403-479-4158. 403-479-4158. 403-556-2206. 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From the Bowdoin Event Center, they've got a jam starting this Sunday. Hopefully it's strawberry. I like strawberry. But a good boysenberry I'm a fan of, too. Anyways, there's a jam that starts this Sunday, 1:30 to 4 o'clock at the Bowdoin Event Center. Bring a snack to share. $5 admission. Musicians are getting in for free. Check it out. 403-556-2206. Of course, the jam at the Bowdoin Event Center happens, I believe they said it was every other Sunday. So this week, check it out. 403-556-2206. Your telephone is open. The Cam Clark Ford text line is open as well. Taking your calls and texts on the Century 21 Broadway Trading Post. Good morning, Trading Post.
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12: 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Thank you.
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4: 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They're looking for $2,990 for it up there in Red Deer. 403-318-3540. 403-318-3540. 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Someone's got 133 big round hay bales this year cut for $105. 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If you're a musician, they'd love to hear from you. 403-556-2206. The telephone line open for another 3 minutes here on the Century 21 Broadway Trading Post. If you're looking for hydraulic cylinders, someone's got various lengths of them, and they might be able to help you out. 403-556-9829. 403-556-9829. Remember, we're going to have all this stuff on our website, mymountainviewnow.com, after the show. Hop on there for 24 hours a day. 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Someone's got 4 205-60R16 winter tires off a Mitsubishi Lancer. They're on rims. The air pressure sensors are there. Nuts included. Lots of tread left. Five-hole rims with nuts. 403-318-9390. 403-318-9390. Five kittens that are litter trained and ready to go. They also have older kittens that are partially wild and would make great mousers on a farm. 403-586-1562. 403-586-1562. If you're looking for some kittens for the farm,

0: Wesco heavy duty. I would like $300 for it. 403-556-0182.
1: 0182. Great. Thank you very much.
0: Okay. Bye.
1: There you go. You want a big drill press? He's got one for you. 403-556-0182. They come in immensely handy, trust me. The telephone line at Cam Clark Ford text line open for less than a minute more here on the Century 21 Bravelty Trading Post this morning. You can get your Trading Post items in for the next 30 seconds. That's fine. If you'd like to help somebody split some wood, make some extra cash, they'd like to hire you at 403-636-0209. Split it and stack it. 403-636-0209. 133 big round hay bales at $105. That's this year cut. And 45 of last year's hay at $80 each. For more information, 403-722-2525. Looks like that's going to do it for the Century 21 Bravoworthy Trading Post for this morning. It comes back tomorrow and every weekday here on the ranch. It is the Century 21 Bravoworthy Trading Post from 9:05 to 9:30. You can also see the Trading Post items from today and the last 7 days at mymountainviewnow.com. We'll have today's items up there as soon as we possibly can, and they will remain there for the next 7 days, maybe even a little bit longer. That does it for the Century 21 Bravoworthy Trading Post here on the ranch.
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0: The pilot, that's Tim Hicks. Good morning. It's 20 minutes to 10 on this now. Sunny and not too bad. Thursday morning. I hope your Thursday has been treating you well. Coming up tomorrow, it is the home opener for the Olds Grizzlies. They're taking on the Drayton Valley Thunder at 7 o'clock. 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However, the tailgate party beginning at 4:30 is sponsored by Patrick's No Frills in Olds. You'll have free hot dogs there, courtesy of Patrick's No Frills in Olds. And again, some live music there as well, some live entertainment. It's going to be a lot of fun. Don't miss the home opener and the tailgate party tomorrow at the Sportsplex. 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Puck drops for the Olds Grizzlies home opener at 7 o'clock.
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9: Whether it's slick, windy, bumper to bumper, or smooth sailing, we'll keep you posted. Listen to the traffic report on 96.5 The Ranch every morning at 6:30, 7:30, 8:30, and in the afternoon at 4 o'clock. 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
10: Olds Weather.
0: This afternoon, we'll see a sunny sky and a high of 22 degrees. We'll see 0 degrees and patchy frost tonight under a clear sky. 20 degrees and sunshine tomorrow. 1 degree and clear tomorrow night. 23 degrees Saturday with sunny sky. 25 on Sunday with sunshine. Monday, 24 degrees and sunny.
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0: Boots off. That's John Party. Good morning. How are you? It is 9 minutes now to 10 o'clock and my time to step aside, making some room for Tanya this morning. She'll be here at 10 to get you through till 2. And of course, Sierra will be here at 2 o'clock to get you through the rest of your afternoon and all the way into your evening. I'll be back tomorrow morning at 6 a.m. So until I see you then, enjoy the sunshine because you know what? We're coming up on the end of the summer anyways. So enjoy it while it lasts. Have a great afternoon.
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5: 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The Bonanza, $1,160 in 55 numbers. Looney Ball, $60. 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

Morgan Griffiths, just being me and Shaboozy, starting our 10 o'clock hour here on the ranch. How you doing? It's Tanya here with you, hoping that you're having a lovely day. Got a great story to tell you about. Now, how much would you give to the people who saved your pet? Well, I got a story for you. But first, let's continue with more music for you from Sam Hunt, Body Like a Back Road on the ranch.

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3: Noel joins us today on Community Hotline as we get set for Terry Fox Runs to take place across the country in the town of Olds. Noel, what have you guys got planned for this year? When and where does it take place?
2: This year, same location as last year. We're going to be out of the Mountain View Strength and Conditioning Gym here in Olds. It's 5249 Ave. The plan is to open up for people to come and drop off donations starting at 10 a.m. on Sunday morning. That's Sunday, September 20th. And then at 11 a.m., we're going to invite people to set off on a 10K or 5K run, walk, or ride, whatever their preference may be.
3: Yeah, that's great. And it's great to offer a couple different ways that people can do this, right?
2: Yeah, for sure. It's all primarily on the south side of town. The 10K is a loop pretty much that circumnavigates the whole south side of town. And the 5K loop's a little bit smaller, heads over towards 57th Ave and heads back towards the gym, where the start and finish will be at the same location.
3: Perfect. How did you guys do last year?
2: Last year actually was a record year. It was the most donations in 20 years. And we actually almost had a 300% increase in our donations last year. So we ended up with a final tally last year of around $9,300 in donations to the Terry Fox Foundation. It was the highest donations since the year 2001, when there was $11,000 raised. So yeah, last year was definitely a good year within Olds, and we're actually on set pretty much at this year as well, if donations remain steady, to actually break $200,000 for all-time donations from the town of Olds to the Terry Fox Foundation.
3: Yeah, that's wonderful. Approximately how many participants did you have last year?
2: Last year, we had 85 participants.
3: Excellent. And do you have a goal for this year?
2: Well, something similar, obviously. We're hoping for maybe 85, maybe even push to 100 participants this year. It is a regional Terry Fox Run as well, so we have advertised it to other neighboring towns that may not have a Terry Fox Run, such as Didsbury as an example. The race is open to pretty much anyone within Mountain View County, anyone from out of town. So we're not just, we're trying to encourage people from surrounding areas to join as well and join us in the effort to raise funds for the Terry Fox Foundation.
3: For sure. If people want to find out more information, where can they go, Noel?
2: Yeah, so they can go to, if they want to fundraise or if they want to make a donation to a participant, they can go to terryfox.org. And when you go to that website, it gives you an option to search a run site. 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There's no requirement on you to run or walk the 10K. If you just want to make a donation, that's perfectly fine as well. And on the day as well, people can just bring physical donations starting at 10 a.m. We'll have volunteers on site to help process the donation and get the paperwork processed for those donations. And then, we'll be making everyone aware of the legality piece and the road and all that good stuff and getting out for the run. And, that's kind of the plan for Sunday morning.
3: That's great. Well, thanks so much for joining us on Community Hotline today, and best of luck with the Olds and area Terry Fox Run.
2: Awesome. Thanks, Galen. Appreciate it.
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Jade Eagleson and Jake Worthington would do it anyway. Luke Bryan in there as well. It's Tanny here with you during the day shift, hoping that you're having a lovely day. Now, I saw this story and I thought, man, I have a cat named Socks and I would probably do anything for my kitty. Well, how much would you give to the people who saved your pet? Well, a couple in Virginia, they just donated $15 million to the Virginia Tech's Animal Cancer Care and Research Center after the center treated their cat for cancer. Karen Walden and Sean Rickey made the record-setting donation to help the center hire more staff, treat more pets, and to continue cancer research that could ultimately benefit both animals and humans. It's the largest non-estate gift ever given to Virginia Tech's Veterinary College, $15 million, all because somebody helped to save a loved little cat. And as a cat person myself, you know what? If I had the money, I would probably do the same. Here's High Valley with Fools on the Ranch.

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2: It's time once again for This Day in Country Music as we go back through time to look at September 17th. It was on this day in 1923 in Mount Olive, Alabama, that the legendary Hank Williams was born as Hiram King Williams. The American singer and songwriter musician is regarded as one of the most important country music artists of all time. Williams recorded 35 singles, 5 released posthumously, that would place in the top 10 of the Billboard Country and Western Bestsellers chart, including 11 number ones. During his last years, Williams' consumption of alcohol, morphine, and painkillers severely compromised his professional life, and he passed away at the age of 29 on New Year's Day, 1953. It was on this day in 1972 that Farron Young, who had had international success with It's 4 in the Morning, was charged with assault for spanking a girl in the audience at a concert in Clarksburg, West Virginia, after claiming she spat on him. Young appeared before a Wood County, West Virginia Justice of the Peace and was fined $24 plus $11 in court costs. It was the first in a string of incidents involving Young, whose increasingly bizarre behavior would begin to overshadow his success. And it was on this day in 1977 that Reba McEntire made her Grand Ole Opry debut. She almost didn't make it in the door after a guard at the Opry gate missed her name on the night's list of performers. Her parents and older sister Alice drove 1,400 miles round trip from their Oklahoma home to see what turned out to be Reba's 3-minute performance that night. That's a look at This Day in Country Music.
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3: Olds weather.
4: This afternoon, we'll see a sunny sky and a high of 22 degrees. We'll see 0 degrees and patchy frost tonight under a clear sky. 20 degrees and sunshine tomorrow. 1 degree and clear tomorrow night. 23 degrees Saturday with sunny sky. 25 on Sunday with sunshine. Monday, 24 degrees and sunny.
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Gretchen Wilson here for the party on 96.5 The Ranch. Hey, if you ever wondered what the Men's Shed in Olds is all about, here's your chance to check it out. They're going to be holding a free open house tonight from 4 until 7 at their shop located on 51st Street. And these guys have been very busy. The Men's Shed Olds has grown into around 90 to 100 members, getting together for friendship and social side of it. But they're also putting their skills to work in the community as well. So if that sounds like something you or maybe a guy in your life might enjoy, stop by this afternoon, kicking off at 4 o'clock, right up until 7 for their open house. And they're located at 4825 51st Street, right here in Olds. Here's Zach McPhee with The Way I Know You Now on 96.5 The Ranch.

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Lady A with Just a Kiss, Thomas Rhett in there too with Ain't a Bad Life, starting our 11 o'clock hour here on the ranch. Coming up, Alberta RCMP are using this month to remind young people about staying safe online. I'll tell you more about it coming up, but first, here's Tyler Joe Miller, Under the Influence, on the ranch.

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Bobby Wills shows some respect. Luke Combs in there as well with Be By You. It's Tanya here with you during the day shift. I saw this story and I thought this is a great reminder to stay safe. Alberta RCMP are using this month to remind young people about, of course, staying safe online, especially when it comes to cyberbullying and sextortion. Now, sextortion is when somebody threatens to share an intimate photo or video unless the victim sends money or more images. Police say that offenders can pose as someone the same age and then quickly try to move conversations onto private platforms. Now, if it happens, RCMP say that, of course, to stop communicating with that person, don't send money or more pictures, save the screenshots and other evidence as well, and tell a trusted adult. You should also report the account and contact the police. And for parents, it's also a good reminder to keep those conversations about online safety going on at home. It's okay to talk to your kids. Here's Miranda Lambert with Mama's Broken Heart on the Ranch.

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7: Olds weather.
8: This afternoon, we'll see a sunny sky and a high of 22 degrees. We'll see 0 degrees and patchy frost tonight under a clear sky. 20 degrees and sunshine tomorrow. 1 degree and clear tomorrow night. 23 degrees Saturday with sunny sky. 25 on Sunday with sunshine. Monday, 24 degrees and sunny.
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Ella Langley, Love and Life again on 96.5 The Ranch. There's going to be an open house for the Olds College. 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You can tour the campus and meet the staff, check out the programs, and here's a little bonus. They're going to be waiving application fees during the open house as well. 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

Prairie States with Easy Man, Taylor Swift, starting our 12 o'clock hour here with I Knew It, I Knew You. Here's a little good news out of British Columbia. Western bluebirds are back on Vancouver Island. Got to tell you more about it coming up, but first, here's Carrie Underwood, cowboy Casanova on the ranch.

0: The Ranch.
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9: This afternoon, we'll see a sunny sky and a high of 22 degrees. We'll see 0 degrees and patchy frost tonight under a clear sky. 20 degrees and sunshine tomorrow. 1 degree and clear tomorrow night. 23 degrees Saturday with sunny sky. 25 on Sunday with sunshine. Monday, 24 degrees and sunny.
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Dallas Smith with Good Time Goes. John Party in there, too, with Last Night Lonely. It's Tandy here with you during the day shift. And I guess some good news out of BC. The Western Bluebirds are back on Vancouver Island. The birds disappeared from the islands decades ago. And they have been working to bring them back, including relocating the birds and creating nesting areas for them. And it's working. The bluebirds are once again breeding on Vancouver Island, with the population continuing to grow. So after being gone for decades, a little flash of blue is making a comeback on Vancouver Island. Here's Parmalee with Cowgirl on the Ranch.

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Lainey Wilson, Phone Keys Wallet on 96.5 The Ranch. Hey, Alberta Parkinson's Association, Step and Stride. That's coming up September the 19th down at Rotary Athletic Park. 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Here's Thelma and James with Alternate Ending on 96.5 The Ranch.

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Megan Patrick with your daddy smile. Riley Green starting our 1 o'clock hour here on the ranch. A pretty sweet moment at the Utah's Hoggle Zoo. A baby giraffe was born a little early. And then shortly after he arrived, both his parents came over and leaned their heads towards him together to meet their new little guy. I'm going to tell you more about it coming up. Here's John Morgan with Kid Myself on the ranch.

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3: Noel joins us today on the Community Hotline as we get set for Terry Fox Runs to take place across the country in the town of Olds. Noel, what have you guys got planned for this year? When and where does it take place?
2: This year, same location as last year. We're going to be out of the Mountain View Strength and Conditioning Gym here in Olds. It's 5249 Ave. The plan is to open up for people to come and drop off donations starting at 10 a.m. on Sunday morning. That's Sunday, September 20th. And then at 11 a.m., we're going to invite people to set off on a 10K or 5K run, walk, or ride, whatever their preference may be.
3: Yeah, that's great. And it's great to offer a couple different ways that people can do this, right?
2: Yeah. For sure. It's all primarily on the south side of town. The 10K is a loop pretty much that circumnavigates the whole south side of town. And the 5K loop's a little bit smaller, heads over towards 57th Ave and heads back towards the gym, where the start and finish will be at the same location.
3: Perfect. How did you guys do last year?
2: Last year actually was a record year. It was the most donations in 20 years. And we actually almost had a 300% increase in our donations last year. So we ended up with a final tally last year of around $9,300 in donations to the Terry Fox Foundation. It was the highest donations since the year 2001 when there was $11,000 raised. So yeah, last year was definitely a good year within Olds, and we're actually on set pretty much at this year as well, if donations remain steady, to actually break $200,000 for all-time donations from the town of Olds to the Terry Fox Foundation.
3: Yeah, that's wonderful. Approximately how many participants did you have last year?
2: Last year, we had 85 participants.
3: Excellent. And do you have a goal for this year?
2: Well, something similar, obviously. We're hoping for maybe 85, maybe even push to 100 participants this year. It is a regional Terry Fox Run as well, so we have advertised it to other neighboring towns that may not have a Terry Fox Run, such as Didsbury as an example. The race is open to pretty much anyone within Mountain View County, anyone from out of town. So we're not just, we're trying to encourage people from surrounding areas to join as well and join us in the effort to raise funds for the Terry Fox Foundation.
3: For sure. If people want to find out more information, where can they go, Noel?
2: Yeah, so they can go to, if they want to fundraise or if they want to make a donation to a participant, they can go to terryfox.org. And when you go to that website, it gives you an option to search a run site. 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There's no requirement on you to run or walk the 10K. If you just want to make a donation, that's perfectly fine as well. And on the day as well, people can just bring physical donations starting at 10 a.m. We'll have volunteers on site to help process the donation and get the paperwork processed for those donations. And then, we'll be making everyone aware of the legality piece and the road and all that good stuff and getting out for the run. And, that's kind of the plan for Sunday morning.
3: That's great. Well, thanks so much for joining us on Community Hotline today, and best of luck with the Olds and area Terry Fox Run.
2: Awesome. Thanks, Galen. Appreciate it.
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0: Morgan Wallen, been by now. Jake Owen in there too with Beechin. It's Tammy here with you during the day shift, and a pretty sweet moment at the Utah Hoggle Zoo. A baby giraffe was born a little early, and shortly after he arrived, both mom and dad came over and leaned their heads down together to meet the new little guy. Zoo staff managed to capture the moment with the two parents basically hovering over their little newborn, checking him out for the very first time. A brand new baby giraffe with two very curious, very proud parents. Here's the James Barker Band with After Dark on the ranch.
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2: It's time once again for This Day in Country Music as we go back through time to look at September 17th. It was on this day in 1923 in Mount Olive, Alabama, that the legendary Hank Williams was born as Hiram King Williams. The American singer and songwriter, musician, is regarded as one of the most important country music artists of all time. Williams recorded 35 singles, 5 released posthumously, that would place in the top 10 of the Billboard Country and Western bestsellers chart, including 11 number ones. During his last years, Williams' consumption of alcohol, morphine, and painkillers severely compromised his professional life, and he passed away at the age of 29 on New Year's Day, 1953. It was on this day in 1972 that Farron Young, who had had international success with It's 4 in the Morning, was charged with assault for spanking a girl in the audience at a concert in Clarksburg, West Virginia, after claiming she spat on him. Young appeared

0: before a Wood County, West Virginia Justice of the Peace and was fined $24 plus $11 in court costs. It was the first in a string of incidents involving Young, whose increasingly bizarre behavior would begin to overshadow his success. And it was on this day in 1977 that Reba McEntire made her Grand Ole Opry debut. She almost didn't make it in the door after a guard at the Opry gate missed her name on the night's list of performers. Her parents and older sister Alice drove 1,400 miles round trip from their Oklahoma home to see what turned out to be Reba's 3-minute performance that night. That's a look at this day in country music.
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8: This afternoon, we'll see a sunny sky and a high of 22 degrees. We'll see 0 degrees and patchy frost tonight under a clear sky. 20 degrees and sunshine tomorrow. 1 degree and clear tomorrow night. 23 degrees Saturday with sunny sky. 25 on Sunday with sunshine. Monday, 24 degrees and sunny.
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Katie St. Germain with Salt in the Wound on 96.5 The Ranch, one of our made and played artists. 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I hope you have a great rest of your day, and I'll be back again tomorrow just after 10. 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
1: Shorts, flip-flops, and a t-shirt. We call that summer business casual around here. Summer Sizzles on the Ranch.

0: How's it going? That was Life's a Dance. John Michael Montgomery here on 96.5 The Ranch. You got Sierra hanging out with you here to get you through your afternoon. So it's been chilly. It's been a chilly last couple of days, especially in the morning time. Like, the afternoons have actually been quite nice, but in the mornings, it has been noticeably colder. I could tell you that. I feel like the turn of the weather brings out the worst in people's cars. Let me explain. I normally don't really notice all the chaos that's wrong with my car, but then suddenly when it's wintertime, every issue that my car has, which there are several, becomes very obvious, including the power steering fluid leak. And a lot of people get things fixed when their tires get swapped, for example. You know, we're not quite at that point yet. It's not anywhere near that cold. But the cold certainly does point out issues. Every car has a problem. All of them do. If your car doesn't have issues, you either haven't found it or just wait a week. Mine has many, like I was saying. The main one I notice is the power steering fluid leak, but it's a terrible car. But I wanted to ask you this afternoon, what's up with your car? What's wrong with it? What issues have you swept under the rug with yours?
1: The Ranch.
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0: Boondocks, that is Morgan Griffiths here on 96.5 The Ranch. I asked you a few minutes ago, what's wrong with your car at the moment? You got anything broken in there? Anything that you've been ignoring and hoping goes away? This text here says, I was noticing it a lot this summer, but there is no working AC in my car at the moment. Haha. Yeah, then you're living that life of having the windows down. Oh, man. It's not so bad in town, but it's terrible on the highways. You get that helicopter chopping? Not a fan of it. Another text here says, my son has been learning how to drive recently, and now my car has a ton of paint damage that was not there before. We're still figuring out how to not hit or scrape against things when backing up. Yeah, we've all been there. We've all been there. Some of us are still there. Guilty.
1: The Ranch.
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0: For the rest of the day today, we're looking at sunny and 22 degrees. Overnight tonight, dropping down to a low of 0 degrees and clear conditions. Into tomorrow morning, which is seeing sunny conditions continuing and 12 degrees on our way to a high of

0: cold brings out the worst in people's cars, as we have quickly discovered this morning. So what's wrong with your car right now, if you're willing to share on the Camp Clark Ford text line 403-556-2206? This text here says, I've always had a problem with my car's turn radius. It's so wide. Parking is a nightmare. Yeah, you can tell that some cars are just built not with parking in mind. You know, they're horrible at parking. Check your power steering. Check everything. Check your mirrors. but yeah, some cars are just, they clearly didn't design it to be backed into a parking spot. And it's just, yeah, I have no idea. Another text here says, we are matching. My car also leaks everything. Still going, though. Yeah, I mean, that's all you could ask of it, you know? Point A to point B. That's all I want out of my car. The fluid budget, though, just insane. Speaking of which, I gotta go get some coolant today.
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0: fall, more and more time is being spent inside. Maybe your family is planning for that a little bit in terms of the activities that you're going to be doing. Stocking up on some movies, some board games, things that you're going to do when you can't be outside enjoying the great outdoors because the great outdoors does not like you anymore. My family has even gotten into board games a little more lately. We've never really been a huge board game household, and now we have a very small but mighty collection of board games. And, you know, different games work for different families. For example, my family is a bit more of a party game household. We don't really like the strategy, sit down and just, like, play for 5 hours types of games. We like the funny. We like the ha-has, you know? But I wanted to ask you today, does your family have a board game that they can't play? Maybe it's because it gets too heated. Maybe people get too angry. Or maybe it's too boring with your family. It just doesn't work with them. Let me know on the Cam Clark Ford text line here, 403-556-2206. The Ranch.
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0: Alan Jackson, I don't even know your name on 96.5 The Ranch. Does your family have a board game that they can't play? Maybe it gets too heated, maybe it's just too boring, but either way, it just doesn't work with your family. This text here says Risk in my family is both too heated and too boring. It takes forever to play one game, and everyone is either yelling at each other or quiet and awkward by the end. But hey, family time. Oh boy, yeah. It's all in the name of family time, isn't it? Even if everyone's mad at each other by the end of it. Family time. Another text here says, honestly, the fight in my house is trying to get everyone to even play the board game in the first place. Sometimes half of the family isn't in the mood, and most games require at least 3 players. Yeah, that is very true. That is very true. And even if on the box it says you can play with like 2 or 3 people, can you? Like, can you really? It's not really that fun, is it?
1: The Ranch.
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1: For the rest of the day today, we're looking at sunny and 22 degrees. Overnight tonight, dropping down to a low of 0 degrees and clear conditions. Into tomorrow morning, which is seeing sunny conditions continuing and 12 degrees on our way to a high of 20 degrees for your Friday and sunshine continuing. Saturday, 23 degrees and sunny. Sunday, 25 degrees.

0: degrees and sunshine. Right now in the area, it is 20 degrees and sunny.
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0: family have a board game that just does not work. Just, like, you can't play it. It doesn't work with your family. Maybe you can play it with other people. Can't play it with your family. Either everyone gets too mad at each other, or maybe everyone's just boring when it comes to that game. Let me know on the text line here. This text here says, my family probably should stop playing Ticket to Ride. We can't play it normally because we just cut each other off and get too into it. I don't know if I've ever heard of anyone having a cutthroat game of Ticket to Ride. It's pretty chill. Everyone generally minds their own business, you know? Oh, boy. That's... I don't even know how that happens. Another text here says, my kids insist on playing Settlers of Catan, and we have to stop them from cheating and making trades with each other when it isn't their turn. Oh, yeah. I bet you people are nodding in their cars right now. Anyone with a board game cheater in their family. I have one in my family. Yeah, that is for sure. Oh, they annoy me. Just read the rules. Follow the rules. There's a reason you can't trade when it's not your turn. It's for the game.
1: One, two, a three, a three.

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0: Kelsey Ballerini and Kenny Chesney. Half of my hometown on 96.5 The Ranch. You got Sierra here with you, getting you through your afternoon, into your evening, through the rest of your workday here. Cold and flu season is upon us, especially as, you know, the kids headed back to school. It's kind of a shock to everyone's system to be around that many snotty children again, you know? Like, my mom works in a school, and she has been down with the flu, not the flu, cold for quite some time now, and I know a lot of the staff in her school are also down with, like, various illnesses, just because you're not used to being around the kids like that, you know? When I get colds, it always starts with probably the worst sore throat in the entire world. I find that everyone has a symptom that they probably get worse than all of the other ones. Mine is the sore throat. I will always have a terrible sore throat whenever I get sick. For my brother, it's headaches. Whenever he gets sick, he gets a killer headache. I don't even know how to explain it, you know? But what to you is the worst symptom that you get when you have a cold?
1: The Ranch.
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8: Remember the winter that was, followed by the spring that wasn't?
9: Yeah, neither do we.
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In good times and in bad, we're with you. In times when you need someone to help you move, we're pretty much booked up. The Ranch, where country lives.

0: What to you is the worst symptom to have when you have a cold? I feel like everyone kind of has that one symptom that is worse than the other ones. For myself, I mentioned it's a sore throat. I just always get a really bad sore throat. This text here says, I can't stand being congested. It's all I can focus on. I can't sleep and I can't relax. I'm just so stuffed up. That's a bad one. And a bad one too, because that one happens not even just when you're sick. You know, sometimes that happens when you have allergies. And then you can't really, you know, call out of work for allergies. No one can really do that. But you're still stuffy, you know? But you're not contagious. Ugh, yeah. Another text here says, the sore throats are the worst. All of the other symptoms aren't painful. Sore throats make existence horrid. Yeah, I completely agree with you there. They are the only symptom that I really experience pain with, other than, like, the headache. Oh, that sore throat, though. You can't eat, you can't drink. Oh, man.
1: The Ranch.
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0: For the rest of the day today, we're looking at sunny and 22 degrees. Overnight tonight, dropping down to a low of 0 degrees and clear conditions. Into tomorrow morning, which is seeing sunny conditions continuing and 12 degrees on our way to a high of 20.

0: degrees for your Friday, and sunshine continuing. Saturday, 23 degrees and sunny. Sunday, 25 degrees and sunshine. Right now in the area, it is 20 degrees and sunny.
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when you are sick, when you got a cold or a frog in your throat or whatever you may have, what to you is the worst symptom? This text here says, I get the cough the worst. It's just constant. I almost throw up because I cough so hard. Oh, yeah. Coughs can be nasty. Coughs can be nasty for sure. And, you know, I've heard a lot of people get that, like, gagging sensation when they cough too hard. Ugh. 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And for some reason, too, when you have a bad cough, it feels embarrassing, right? 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You're not even necessarily doing anything wrong, but, like, you'll just suddenly get a little bit of a coughing fit and suddenly everyone's looking at you, you know? I get it, but I don't. This text here says sinus headaches where your whole face hurts. Oh, yeah. Those suck. 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Oh, not a fan.

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0: There's Gary Allen. Smoke rings in the dark. You're listening to 96.5 The Ranch. My name's Sierra. We're getting you through your Thursday afternoon into your evening here and through the rest of your workday. Oh man, Thursday already. Hey, Friday, tomorrow. It's coming up. We're working our way through it. If you're looking for some stuff to do tomorrow, actually, the Grizzlies have their home opener at the Olds Sportsplex tomorrow, Friday night. 7 o'clock. It's going to be a great one. Great one, too, because they have the tailgate party going down as well at 4:30 p.m. They've got free hot dogs from No Frills and live entertainment. It's going to be a fun one. I love a good tailgate. We talked about them yesterday. Tailgates are awesome, and I'm very, very excited. I wish I could make it out to this one, and you should, in my honor. Grizzlies home opener tomorrow, 7 o'clock. Keep it on your radar.
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0: Emerson Drive and Moments here on 96.5 The Ranch. The Olden Area Terry Fox Run's coming up on September the 20th. 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
1: Olds Weather.
2: For the rest of the day today, we're looking at sunny and 22 degrees. Overnight tonight, dropping down to a low of 0 degrees and clear conditions. Into tomorrow morning, which is seeing sunny conditions continuing and 12 degrees on our way to a high of 20 degrees for your Friday, and sunshine continuing. Saturday, 23 degrees and sunny. Sunday, 25 degrees and sunshine. Right now in the area, it is 20 degrees and sunny.
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B-roll and Hands Up on 96.5 The Ranch. That's going to do it for me. Have a phenomenal rest of your Thursday. Make sure to enjoy that sunshine while it is still here. The heat on your skin. Oh, man. Nothing like it in September, hey? And I'll see you tomorrow for your Friday. In the meantime, though, here's Cameron Whitcomb with his latest. It's called Kingdom of Fear here on 96.5 The Ranch. See ya.

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